high. Then it lightly touched down. Told me of a time you worked with minstrel shows.

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1: Spectacular! 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No words in the vernacular can describe this great event. You'll be dumb with wonderment. Returns are fixed at 10%. You must agree that's excellent.

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1: 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So exciting, the audience is coming. So delighting, it will run for 50 years.
2: Listen, I'll play a secret song, helps them play the evil one. Though the tyrant rants and rails, it is all to no avail.
3: You will not escape!
4: Oh, Harold, no one could play him like you could.
5: No one's going to.
1: So exciting, we'll make them laugh, we'll make them cry. So delighting.
0: And in the end, should someone die?

They said you'd show them all, emphasize the rise but not the fall. And now you're playing a shopping mall.

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So why'd you wanna go and get so downhearted? Welcome to the kingdom of the bagger. Uncutting your nose, decoating your bladder. A whole lot happier, a whole lot sadder. Used to be satisfied, now you feel like Mick Jagger. Jagger, Jagger, Jagger, Jagger, Jagger, Jagger.

kočora, a jas kapetur, ete strangulator. Kapetur, strangulator, verke, cedera, lambe, cedera, nellambe, cedera, manome, cedera,